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1: 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I can feel the
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0: Teddy Swims, and you're about to hear my song, Mr. Know-It-All. 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

0: 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Oh, I wish I wasn't Mr.
1: Know-It-All. Teddy Swims, Mr. Know-It-All.

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So if our time is running out, day after day, we'll make the mundane a masterpiece. Oh my, my, oh my, my love, I take one look at you.

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2: When I look back into the days, the better days, things would be so smooth. 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But somehow things change. 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

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Playing things like, when can our house begin? That's my shit. 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